you start to think, maybe this isn't what I wanted. But you have to keep going, keep moving on. And don't you ever

0: 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Sound good to me. 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Yeah, I like this one.
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Chaldean light? 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

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It's up to you, what you do with your life. You have just one, so do what's right now. Somebody asked me.

as a breaking point, where peace resigns and flips the coin to the other side, where confrontation

So I was standing there just having a good time, and this guy walks in and he has the most beautiful eyes, and we're talking, and I'm thinking all I want to be doing with

wind. When the crowd say bow, selector. Rewind. When the crowd say bow, selector. Rewind. When the crowd say bow, selector. Rewind. When the crowd say bow, bow. Rewind. When the crowd say bow, selector. Rewind. When the crowd say bow, selector. Rewind. When the crowd say bow, selector. Rewind.